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Mary Church, hands of time. Good morning. I'm Candace Johnson, filling in for Kevin on 99.7 Sun Country. In the afternoons on the home stretch, I do a segment called What's Happening in Entertainment. So we're going to do it for you next. First, it's Bailey Zimmerman. Here's Chevy Silverado.

0: around for this evening, bringing a chance of showers with a low of 8. There's sun for Tuesday with highs of 21 and 23 on Wednesday. Then there's a mix of sun and cloud for Thursday with highs of 21.
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weekend. The annual Okotoks Parade returns Saturday morning with floats, performers, community groups, and emergency services making their way along the new Milligan Drive route. The celebration continued afterward with the Children's Festival at the Okotoks Recreation Center. Families enjoyed games, activities, performances, and entertainment throughout the afternoon. Nanton Town Council has approved a new strategic plan that will help guide municipal decisions through 2029. The plan outlines four key priorities, including reliable infrastructure, fiscal

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1: 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Flying candy, live music, and plenty of community spirit filled the streets of Okotoks this weekend. The annual Okotoks Parade returns Saturday morning.

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